Something here. I don't know. Now I can hear myself. This is not me. I'm just a little bit. See, I turn up. Yeah. So it's two steep in here. Whatever. This is the blues, yeah. So this is the blues, right? Let me tell you this, guys. You know, the first time when I was really so excited that the Latvian Blues Band was playing in the Chicago Blues Festival in 2005. Now, it's second time when we're releasing the album. Thank you very much for having us, and it's a big pleasure that the Latvian guys, Latvian Warriors, are here in this beautiful, legendary festival. Thank you everybody for having us here. Thanks from my heart and my soul. We'll try to do our best to show what we can. What we do, what the Latvian Blues are doing now. We're going to take a beautiful song, and we're going to dedicate all the ladies, for all the ladies in the house, and the ladies are ready to sing with us the song. It's called Take Me Baby As I Am. You know what? I'm the blues man. Don't fuck with me.

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1: No respect, this is Luton Fire, Mr. Ank, respect, toe respect, knee spec, up to your neck. Respect to Little Lion Sound, the champion sound, world renowned. Rhythm track.

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I started doing everything that they do. Visions of a father that would taint you. Yeah, shatter like the glass I was chained to. Because I made you, anyone could make

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And I did. 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I see my father blow his lid. 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

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Take my arm and I'll carry the basket. And she said, well, all right, well, all right. The world's half full of women and the world's half full of men.

This is the control tower. May I repeat your mission? In 30 seconds, you get into the combat zone. The target for you to drop bombs are Alpha, Victor, CBS, Sony, Toshiba, EMI, Columbia, Crown, Polydor, Canyon, RVC, Wana, Pioneer, King, Japan, Polista, Disco May, Trio, Takuma, Kitty, SMS, Polygram, Pass, 4Life, Epic, Sony. And may I repeat your mission? Bomb all these and destroy them. Over.

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Hey, bras and brats, and welcome back to the 51st installment of Radio of the Gods. Jack Hammer here checking in, and I'm about to provide you with an hour full of peaking tracks. Started things off with another awesome Macarai's release, Stan Arwell with Outburst. Up next is a track forthcoming on Sunset Melodies, part of a three-song EP from Richard Bass. This one is called Waiting for the Sunset. I've got a lot of peaking vocal tunes in this one, just an all-around solid episode, so don't go anywhere, and I'll be back in a bit with some shout-outs.

All right, now it's time for some shout-outs. Alexander Laska wants to let Matthias Lindskog know that life is too short and to have fun. Aesthetics lifestyle, brah.

Jackson, Josh, and Dan from Perth for staying juicy and keeping the aesthetics alive. Eric David Hopfner would like to give a shout out to Chess Bra for the lols. And finally, he requested this track, the Jerome Isma A remix of Super 8 and Tabs No Frontiers. His name is Oscar Cerna, and he wants to give a sickening shout out to

0: You should see my serratus. It's perfectly sculpted up to God and not me.
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Hey, bras and brats, and welcome back to the 51st installment of Radio of the Gods. Jackhammer here checking in, and I'm about to provide you with an hour full of peaking tracks. Started things off with another awesome Macarize release, Stan Arwell with Outburst. Up next is a track forthcoming on Sunset Melodies, part of a three-song EP from Richard Bass. This one is called Waiting for the Sunset. I've got a lot of peaking vocal tunes in this one, just an all-around solid episode, so don't go anywhere and I'll be back in a bit with some shout-outs.

Alright, now it's time for some shout-outs. Alexander Laska wants to let Matthias Lindskog know that life is too short and to have fun. Aesthetics lifestyle, brah.

to Jackson, Josh, and Dan from Perth for staying juicy and keeping the aesthetics alive. Eric David Hopfner would like to give a shout out to Chessbra for the lols. And finally, he requested this track, the Jerome Isma A remix of Super 8 and Tab's No Frontiers. His name is

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Patriot. Sitting Bull. Hiawatha. And Jim Thorpe. Mother. Father. Son. Daughter. Chief. Apache. Pueblo. Choctaw. Chippewa. And Crow. Underserved. Struggling. Resilient. Squanto. Red Cloud. Tecumseh. And Crazy Horse. Rancher. Teacher. Doctor. Soldier. Seminole. Seneca. Mohawk. And Creek. Mills. Will Rogers. Geronimo. Unyielding. Strong. Indomitable. Native Americans call themselves many things. The one thing they don't